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0: Moose weather for Huntsville.
8: Clear, dropping down to a low of 15. On Wednesday, it will be mainly sunny at a high of 28 with a chance of scattered showers later in the day. On Thursday, it's going to be cloudy at a high of 27 with a chance of rain. We could see up to 4 millimeters.
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11: Clear, dropping down to a low of 15. On Wednesday, it will be mainly sunny at a high of 28 with a chance of scattered showers later in the day. On Thursday, it's going to be cloudy at a high of 27 with a chance of rain. We could see up to 4 millimeters.
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6: Clear, dropping down to a low of 15. On Wednesday, it will be mainly sunny at a high of 28 with a chance of scattered showers later in the day. On Thursday, it's going to be cloudy at a high of 27 with a chance of rain. We could see up to 4 millimeters.
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0: Moose weather for Huntsville.
6: Clear, dropping down to a low of 15. On Wednesday, it will be mainly sunny at a high of 28 with a chance of scattered showers later in the day. On Thursday, it's going to be cloudy at a high of 27 with a chance of rain. We could see up to 4 millimeters.
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2: Moose weather for Huntsville.
12: Clear, dropping down to a low of 15. On Wednesday, it will be mainly sunny at a high of 28 with a chance of scattered showers later in the day. On Thursday, it's going to be cloudy at a high of 27 with a chance of rain. We could see up to 4 millimeters.
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11: Clear, dropping down to a low of 15. On Wednesday, it will be mainly sunny at a high of 28 with a chance of scattered showers later in the day. On Thursday, it's going to be cloudy at a high of 27 with a chance of rain. We could see up to 4 millimeters.
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0: Moose weather for Huntsville.
8: Clear, dropping down to a low of 15. On Wednesday, it will be mainly sunny at a high of 28 with a chance of scattered showers later in the day. On Thursday, it's going to be cloudy at a high of 27 with a chance of rain. We could see up to 4 millimeters.
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0: Moose weather for Huntsville.
13: Clear, dropping down to a low of 15. On Wednesday, it will be mainly sunny at a high of 28 with a chance of scattered showers later in the day. On Thursday, it's going to be cloudy at a high of 27 with a chance of rain. We could see up to 4 millimeters.
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7: Clear low of 15, warming up to a high of 28 as it's mainly sunny with a chance of scattered showers later in the evening. On Thursday, it's going to be cloudy at a high of 27 with a chance of rain up to 4 millimeters is expected. And on Friday, a mix of sun and cloud, high of 27 with a chance of scattered showers.
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7: Clear, low of 15, warming up to a high of 28 as it's mainly sunny with a chance of scattered showers later in the evening. On Thursday, it's going to be cloudy at a high of 27 with a chance of rain up to 4 millimeters is expected. And on Friday, a mix of sun and cloud, high of 27 with a chance of scattered showers.
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0: Moose weather for Huntsville.
9: Clear, low of 15, warming up to a high of 28 as it's mainly sunny with a chance of scattered showers later in the evening. On Thursday, it's going to be cloudy at a high of 27 with a chance of rain up to 4 millimeters is expected. And on Friday, a mix of sun and cloud, high of 27 with a chance of scattered showers.
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0: Moose weather for Huntsville.
10: Clear low of 15, warming up to a high of 28 as it's mainly sunny with a chance of scattered showers later in the evening. On Thursday, it's going to be cloudy at a high of 27 with a chance of rain. Up to 4 millimeters is expected. And on Friday, a mix of sun and cloud, high of 27 with a chance of scattered showers.
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6: Clear, low of 15, warming up to a high of 28 as it's mainly sunny with a chance of scattered showers later in the evening. On Thursday, it's going to be cloudy at a high of 27 with a chance of rain. Up to 4 millimeters is expected. And on Friday, a mix of sun and cloud, high of 27 with a chance of scattered showers.
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0: Boost weather for Huntsville.
5: Clear low of 15, warming up to a high of 28 as it's mainly sunny with a chance of scattered showers later in the evening. On Thursday, it's going to be cloudy at a high of 27 with a chance of rain. Up to 4 millimeters is expected. And on Friday, a mix of sun and cloud, high of 27 with a chance of scattered showers.
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0: Moose weather for Huntsville.
8: Clear, low of 15, warming up to a high of 28 as it's mainly sunny with a chance of scattered showers later in the evening. On Thursday, it's going to be cloudy at a high of 27 with a chance of rain. Up to 4 millimeters is expected. And on Friday, a mix of sun and cloud, high of 27 with a chance of scattered showers.

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11: Clear low of 15, warming up to a high of 28 as it's mainly sunny with a chance of scattered showers later in the evening. On Thursday, it's going to be cloudy at a high of 27 with a chance of rain up to 4 millimeters is expected. And on Friday, a mix of sun and cloud, high of 27 with a chance of scattered showers.
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0: Moose weather for Huntsville.
5: Clear low of 15, warming up to a high of 28 as it's mainly sunny with a chance of scattered showers later in the evening. On Thursday, it's going to be cloudy at a high of 27 with a chance of rain up to 4 millimeters is expected. And on Friday, a mix of sun and cloud, high of 27 with a chance of scattered showers.
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0: Loose weather for Huntsville.
7: Clear low of 15, warming up to a high of 28 as it's mainly sunny with a chance of scattered showers later in the evening. On Thursday, it's going to be cloudy at a high of 27 with a chance of rain up to 4 millimeters is expected. And on Friday, a mix of sun and cloud, high of 27 with a chance of scattered showers.

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6: Moose weather for Huntsville.
7: Clear low of 15, warming up to a high of 28 as it's mainly sunny with a chance of scattered showers later in the evening. On Thursday, it's going to be cloudy at a high of 27 with a chance of rain up to 4 millimeters is expected. And on Friday, a mix of sun and cloud, high of 27 with a chance of scattered showers.
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0: Moose weather for Huntsville.
8: Clear low of 15, warming up to a high of 28 as it's mainly sunny with a chance of scattered showers later in the evening. On Thursday, it's going to be cloudy at a high of 27 with a chance of rain. Up to 4 millimeters is expected. And on Friday, a mix of sun and cloud, high of 27 with a chance of scattered showers.
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1: Good morning, I'm Richard Coffin. Canada is mourning the loss of two people who touched the lives of millions of Canadians, Bracebridge resident and Holocaust survivor Eva Olson and broadcast legend Lloyd Robertson. Officials say Olson passed away peacefully at the age of 91 at Hospice Muskoka's Andy's House in Port Curling. For over a quarter century, she brought her message of acceptance and tolerance and the devastating impact that hate can have on the world if left unchallenged to more than 1.5 million people. After the opening of the Toronto Holocaust Museum 3 years ago, she told My Muskoka Now that part of history must be preserved.
2: I was hoping that the general public will have an opportunity to go and see the power of hate. And that's what it is about, isn't it? Hate, what hate did. It still does today.
1: Meantime, Prime Minister Mark Carney says for more than 6 decades, Robertson was a familiar face in our living rooms, helping Canadians make sense of the world, adding he was a reassuring voice in moments of uncertainty and a calm and steady presence through the moments that shaped our nation. Robertson was 92. The Huntsville OPP is on the lookout for a stolen pickup truck. Police say the truck was stolen from a business on Ceramic Mine Road North sometime between noon and 5 on Friday afternoon. It's described as a white 2017 Chevy Silverado with a McDonald's steel logo displayed on both sides of the truck. Police say the vehicle was last seen in Berks Falls on Ontario Street around 7 Friday night. They say the company operates several similarly marked vehicles through the Muskoka and Berks Falls region. Anyone with information on the theft or the current whereabouts of the vehicle is asked to contact Huntsville OPP. Muskoka Algonquin Healthcare is partnering with York University's new School of Medicine to strengthen healthcare across the region. The partnership follows a $55 million provincial investment to support the planning and operations of the university's new School of Medicine, which officials say will be Ontario's first medical school dedicated to training family doctors. They say the investment will fund the new school's accreditation, curriculum development, faculty recruitment, establishing a medical library, and training costs and operating costs for its undergraduate and postgraduate programs. The school is expected to open in 2028. It'll have 80 undergraduate seats and 102 postgraduate seats when it opens. And for the second straight year, Fraserburgh Road in Bracebridge has been ranked among the central region's top 5 worst roads on CAA's worst roads list. Officials say the road ranked 3rd worst on the central region list this year, moving up from 5th place last year. The other central region roads on this year's list are in Barrie, Innisfil, and Orillia, with 6th Line in Innisfil ranked as the worst in the region. CAA says the annual lists are compiled to advocate for improvements to road infrastructure. For a complete list, visit MyMuskokaNow.com.
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4: The Houston Astros beat the Blue Jays 7-2 last night. Toronto starting pitcher Trey Savage left the game with left knee discomfort in the 3rd inning with the score tied. The series rubber match goes this afternoon. In the WNBA, the Golden State Valkyries defeated the Toronto Tempo 91-82. And in tennis, a tough day for Canadians. At the National Bank Canadian Open, Denis Shapovalov, Gabe Diallo, and Liam Draxel would all be eliminated, with Shapovalov and Diallo both walked over. On the women's side today, Kayla Cross and Layla Fernandez will both take the court.
0: Moose weather for Huntsville.
4: It is mainly clear this morning. Expect another sunny and humid afternoon. The high today feeling closer to 33. A few clouds tonight. Looks like we'll drop down to 17 overnight. Tomorrow, a cloudy start with showers arriving mid-morning and continuing throughout the afternoon. Risky thunderstorms as well on a high of 24. Showers are expected to clear by Thursday night. Friday looks like a mix of sun and clouds at a high of around 27. Heads up, rock blasting work continues along Highway 11, both northbound and southbound, just outside of Graveners and the Kilworthy area between South Cashew Lake and Muskoka Road 41. Intermittent full closures both directions spread throughout the day, which will cause delays. And Old Muskoka Road from Highway 141 to Stevenson Road to West will have single lane closures to complete. Some road work lanes will be closed during the day and reopen at night. If you spot a slowdown on the morning drive, feel free to reach out with a call or text 705-789-4464. 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
2: 6:22, we're enjoying some clear skies. We're at 14 in Huntsville on a Wednesday morning. It's Brock here, keeping you company throughout the morning drive. Hey, coming up, I want you to share your stories with Stanley. Plus, do you also suffer from this long weekend-related disorder? Also got some details on a sweet and sizzling giveaway. Stick around, it's Dirty Water, Rockin' Hides on the Moose.

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0: Moose weather for Huntsville.
13: It's a mainly clear start to our Wednesday. Another hot and sunny afternoon. The high today feeling closer to 33. A few clouds tonight and down to 17. Cloudy start to Thursday with showers arriving mid-morning and likely going to continue throughout the afternoon. A risk of thunderstorms as well and a high of 24. Showers should wrap up though by Thursday night. Then for Friday, a mix of sun and clouds and a high of 27. Heads up, rock blasting work returns today and tomorrow along Highway 11, both northbound and southbound in the Kilworthy area, with full intermittent closures between South Cashy Lake Road and Muskoka Road 41 spread throughout the day, which will cause some slowdowns. And Old Muskoka Road from Highway 141 to Stevenson Road 2 West will have single lane closures to complete some road work. Lanes will be closed during the day and reopen at night. Spot a slowdown this morning. Reach out. We'll call our

0: Central region's top five worst roads on CAA's worst roads list. Officials say the road ranked third worst on the central region list this year, moving up from fifth place last year. The other central region roads on this year's list are in Barrie, Innisfil, and Orillia, with Sixth Line in Innisfil ranked as the worst in the region. CAA says the annual lists are compiled to advocate for improvements to road infrastructure. For a complete list, visit MyMuskokaNow.com.
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5: The Houston Astros beat the Blue Jays 7-2 last night. Toronto's starting pitcher Treya Savage left the game with some knee discomfort in the third inning with the score tied. The series rubber match goes this afternoon. In WNBA action, the Golden State Valkyries defeated the Toronto Tempo 91-82. And in tennis, a tough day for Canadians at the National Bank Canadian Open. Denis Shapovalov, Gabe Diallo, and Liam Draxel were all eliminated. Shapovalov and Diallo were both forced to retire from their matches due to injury. On the women's side today, Kayla Cross and Layla Fernandez are both set to take the court in second round action.
1: Moose weather for Huntsville.
5: It's a mainly clear start to our Wednesday. Another hot and sunny afternoon. The high today feeling closer to 33. A few clouds tonight and down to 17. Cloudy start to Thursday with showers arriving mid-morning and likely going to continue throughout the afternoon. A risk of thunderstorms as well and a high of 24. Showers should wrap up though by Thursday night. Then for Friday, a mix of sun and clouds and a high of 27. Heads up, rock blasting work returns today and tomorrow along Highway 11, both northbound and southbound in the Kilworthy area, with full intermittent closures between South Cashy Lake Road and Muskoka Road 41 spread throughout the day, which will cause some slowdowns. And Old Muskoka Road from Highway 141 to Stevenson Road 2 West will have single lane closures to complete some road work. Lanes will be closed during the day and reopen at night. Spot a slowdown this morning? Reach out with a call or text. That's 705-789-4464.
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Tragically Hip is on Moose Morning Today. We got an awesome hip tribute show coming up in a couple weeks in honor of the 10th anniversary of their final show. More details coming up, but I wanted to dive in to something different this morning. The Stanley Cup arrives in Bracebridge today. Taylor Hall stopping by at the Sportsplex starting at 10 a.m. And I think it's a great opportunity for kids to see the cup. And this morning, I want to talk to the adults about their Stanley Cup story, because I hear this a lot. Oh, I was here and it just so happened to show up. It wasn't a planned thing or anything. And those are the types of stories I love. So if you got one like that and you want to share, 705-789-4464. I've seen the cup 3 times. Let's break it down. Number one, at the Hockey Hall of Fame. That's not that special. A lot of people have. Number two, at a hockey arena in Ayr, Ontario, home of Stanley Cup champ Kyle Clifford. Now, I found out the morning of he was going to be at the arena. My aunt lives there. I figured, hey, it's a small town. Good opportunity to see it. Not many people going to show up. I was dead wrong. There were at least 5,000 people in that local hockey arena. And I don't even think there were 5,000 people in that town, or at least not at that point. Number three, in the most unlikely place, a concert performed by our next artist, Alice Cooper. It was insane. So he comes out for an encore, and what do you know it? He brings out the Stanley Cup. As the story goes, Alice is a big golfer. He apparently stopped by a golf course in my hometown. NHL player was there. One thing led to another. He ends up bringing the cup onto the stage. Like I said, that's my cup story. What's yours? Hit us up throughout the morning drive at 705-789-4464, and we'll share throughout the show. Here's Alice now with No More Mr. Nice Guy. The Moose.

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11: Moose weather for Huntsville.
12: It's a mainly clear start to our Wednesday. Another hot and sunny afternoon. The high today feeling closer to 33. A few clouds tonight and down to 17. Cloudy start to Thursday with showers arriving mid-morning and likely going to continue throughout the afternoon. A risk of thunderstorms as well and a high of 24. Showers should wrap up though by Thursday night. Then for Friday, a mix of sun and clouds and a high of 27. Heads up, rock blasting work returns today and tomorrow along Highway 11, both northbound and southbound in the Kilworthy area, with full intermittent closures between South Cashy Lake Road and Muskoka Road 41 spread throughout the day, which will cause some slowdowns. And Old Muskoka Road from Highway 141 to Stevenson Road 2 West will have single lane closures to complete some road work. Lanes will be closed during the day and reopen at night. Spot a slowdown this morning? Reach out. 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That's 705-789-4464.
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14: Good morning. I'm Richard Coffin. Canada is mourning the loss of two people who touched the lives of millions of Canadians, Bracebridge resident and Holocaust survivor Eva Olson and broadcast legend Lloyd Robertson. Officials say Olson passed away peacefully at the age of 91 at Hospice Muskoka's Andy's House in Port Carling. For over a quarter century, she brought her message of acceptance and tolerance and the devastating impact that hate can have on the world if left unchallenged to more than 1.5 million people. After the opening of the Toronto Holocaust Museum 3 years ago, she told My Muskoka Now that part of history must be preserved.
15: I was hoping that
1: the general public will have an opportunity to go and see the power of hate. And that's what it is about, isn't it? Hate, what hate did, and still does today.
14: Meantime, Prime Minister Mark Carney says for more than six decades, Robertson was a familiar face in our living rooms, helping Canadians make sense of the world, adding he was a reassuring voice in moments of uncertainty and a calm and steady presence through the moments that shaped our nation. Robertson was 92. The Huntsville OPP is on the lookout for a stolen pickup truck. Police say the truck was stolen from a business on Ceramic Mine Road North sometime between noon and 5 on Friday afternoon. It's described as a white 2017 Chevy Silverado with a McDonald's steel logo displayed on both sides of the truck. Police say the vehicle was last seen in Berks Falls on Ontario Street around 7 Friday night. They say the company operates several similarly marked vehicles through the Muskoka and Berks Falls region. Anyone with information on the theft or the current whereabouts of the vehicle is asked to contact Huntsville OPP. Muskoka Algonquin Healthcare is partnering with York University's new School of Medicine to strengthen healthcare across the region. The partnership follows a $55 million provincial investment to support the planning and operations of the university's new School of Medicine, which officials say will be Ontario's first medical school dedicated to training family doctors. They say the investment will fund the new school's accreditation, curriculum development, faculty recruitment, establishing a medical library, and training costs and operating costs for its undergraduate and postgraduate programs. The school is expected to open in 2028. It'll have 80 undergraduate seats and 102 postgraduate seats when it opens. And for the second straight year, Fraserburgh Road in Bracebridge has been ranked among the central region's top five worst roads on CAA's worst roads list. Officials say the road ranked third worst on the central region list this year, moving up from fifth place last year. The other central region roads on this year's list are in Barrie, Innisfil, and Orillia, with Sixth Line in Innisfil ranked as the worst in the region. CAA says the annual lists are compiled to advocate for improvements to road infrastructure. For a complete list, visit MyMuskokaNow.com.
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12: The Houston Astros beat the Blue Jays 7-2 last night. Toronto starting pitcher Treya Savage left the game with some knee discomfort in the third inning with the score tied. The series rubber match goes this afternoon. In WNBA action, the Golden State Valkyries defeated the Toronto Tempo 91-82. And in tennis, a tough day for Canadians at the National Bank Canadian Open. Denis Shapovalov, Gabe Diallo, and Liam Draxel were all eliminated. Shapovalov and Diallo were both forced to retire from their matches due to injury. On the women's side today, Kayla Cross and Layla Fernandez are both set to take the court in second-round action.
13: Moose weather for Huntsville.
12: It's a mainly clear start to our Wednesday. Another hot and sunny afternoon. The high today feeling closer to 33. A few clouds tonight and down to 17. Cloudy start of Thursday with showers arriving mid-morning and likely going to continue throughout the afternoon. A risk of thunderstorms as well and a high of 24. Showers should wrap up though by Thursday night. Then for Friday, a mix of sun and clouds and a high of 27. Heads up, rock blasting work returns today and tomorrow along Highway 11, both northbound and southbound in the Kilroy of the area, with full intermittent closures between South Cashy Lake Road and Muskoka Road 41 spread throughout the day, which will cause some slowdowns. And Old Muskoka Road from Highway 141 to Stevenson Road 2 West will have single lane closures to complete some road work. Lanes will be closed during the day and reopen at night. Spot a slowdown this morning? Reach out with a call or text. That's 705-789-4464.

Benson Boone, mystical, magical here on the morning drive, hanging out with Brock. It's gorgeous, sunny out there, 15 already, 7:07 on a Wednesday. Coming up, we share some Lister Stanley Cup stories and give you details on something called the Smash and Sear giveaway. Plus, talk a common disorder that affects millions of Canadians multiple times per year. Stick around, it's Natasha Bedingfield, Huntsville's biggest variety.

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2: I was working for a guy in Halliburton, and it was quite a few years ago. We were terracing the front of his cottage. I didn't know who the guy was, and my boss never said nothing until he showed up. And then he introduced me, and I go, oh, cool, nice. You know, you're a hockey player. Yeah, good to go and all that stuff. And he said, yeah, we won the Stanley Cup. And I said, oh, wow, that's cool. And he said, and it's on its way. And I go, what do you mean it's on its way? Well, I have some friends. We're having a get-together here. And he said, if you stick around long enough, you'll see it. And I said, oh, cool. We're working away, and all of a sudden this vehicle comes in, and there's a case, and they carry the case up. So we're there watching, and they open it up and stuff like that. They take and stands it out. Calls me and my boss up, and he said to me, he said, well, do you want to touch it? I said, well, can I pick it up? Because I thought it would be heavier than Hades, and it's not. I always seem to be at the right place at the right time, and I was one of those occasions. Yeah, then him and his buddies all showed up, and they had a good weekend, and I wish I was there the whole weekend, because it would have been something else to be around.
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0: Jenkins and Kenny Loggins on a Wednesday morning. 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
0: It's a mainly clear start to our Wednesday. Another hot and sunny afternoon. The high today feeling closer to 33. A few clouds tonight and down to 17. Cloudy start to Thursday with showers arriving mid-morning and likely going to continue throughout the afternoon. A risk of thunderstorms as well and a high of 24. Showers should wrap up though by Thursday night. Then for Friday, a mix of sun and clouds and a high of 27. Heads up, rock blasting work returns today and tomorrow along Highway 11, both northbound and southbound in the Kilworthy area, with full intermittent closures between South Cashy Lake Road and Muskoka Road 41 spread throughout the day, which will cause some slowdowns. And Old Muskoka Road from Highway 141 to Stevenson Road 2 West will have single lane closures to complete some road work. Lanes will be closed during the day and reopen at night. Spot a slowdown this morning? Reach out with a call or text. That's 705-789-4464.
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0: Inside Out here on the Moose 724 on a Wednesday, sunny and 15. Hey, Moose FM is giving you the chance to enjoy a really cool culinary experience going down this Sunday. Kicks off at 10. Smash and Sear at Hail Muskoka. We chatted with Manny from Hail Muskoka, and essentially it's a quest to find the best smash burger in Muskoka, featuring some really talented chefs from all over.
1: It is a competition, and you know, because culinary is so important to us, so it's five chefs competing, and five chefs are judging. 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
0: Those who attend get to enjoy five delicious award-winning burgers. Vote on them. Plus, there's cold drinks, live music as well, and some fun activities. Again, that's this Sunday, 10 a.m. to 4 p.m. at Hail Muskoka. They're located 1160 Bethune Drive North in Gravenhurst, just off Highway 11. Now, how can you win some passes? 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We'll put you at a draw to score some passes, the awesome event, plus score a sweet Hail Muskoka swag bag. So, listen closely. Heading into Moose News, it's Kylie Minogue with the Locomotion, Huntsville's biggest variety.

0: the Central Region list this year, moving up from fifth place last year. The other Central Region roads on this year's list are in Barrie, Innisfil, and Orillia, with sixth line in Innisfil ranked as the worst in the region. CAA says the annual lists are compiled to advocate for improvements to road infrastructure. For a complete list, visit MyMuskokaNow.com.
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3: The Houston Astros beat the Blue Jays 7-2 last night. Toronto starting pitcher Treya Savage led the game with some knee discomfort in the third inning with the score tied. The series rubber match goes this afternoon. In WNBA action, the Golden State Valkyries defeated the Toronto Tempo 91-82. And in tennis, a tough day for Canadians at the National Bank Canadian Open. Denis Shapovalov, Gabe Diallo, and Liam Draxel were all eliminated. Shapovalov and Diallo were both forced to retire from their matches due to injury. On the women's side today, Kayla Cross and Layla Fernandez are both set to take the court in second round action.
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3: It's a mainly clear start to our Wednesday. Another hot and sunny afternoon. The high today feeling closer to 33. A few clouds tonight and down to 17. Cloudy start to Thursday with showers arriving mid-morning and likely going to continue throughout the afternoon. A risk of thunderstorms as well and a high of 24. Showers should wrap up though by Thursday night. Then for Friday, a mix of sun and clouds and a high of 27. Heads up, rock blasting work returns today and tomorrow along Highway 11, both northbound and southbound in the Kilworthy area, with full intermittent closures between South Cashy Lake Road and Muskoka Road 41 spread throughout the day, which will cause some slowdowns. And Old Muskoka Road from Highway 141 to Stevenson Road 2 West will have single lane closures to complete some road work. Lanes will be closed during the day and reopen at night. Spot a slowdown this morning? Reach out. We'll call our text. That's 705-789-4464.
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0: Alphaville's Forever Young here on the Moose. It's Brock here keeping you company, and I'd like to take a moment to talk to you about something that impacts millions of Canadians multiple times a year. Lastly, we highlighted the common neurological disorder known as reusable bag amnesia. Today, we are talking about something much more serious. PLWTD, post-long weekend temporal disorientation. It's a condition where sufferers experience confusion about the date and day of the week following a Monday off. Symptoms may include forgetting to put out the trash, missing a deadline, forgetting an anniversary, or in severe cases, saying happy hump day on a Thursday. If you are suffering from PLWTD, know that you are not alone. Currently, there is no cure, but experts recommend checking your calendar, asking someone what day it is, or simply taking it one day at a time. Please reach out if you need support. And from all of us here at the Moose, enjoy your Tuesday.
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0: Count Crows, Mr. Jones here on the Moose. Question for you, how is your short-term memory? Also, a question for you, how is your short-term memory? Coming up with our morning lab, Paul Reiser talks something shorter than short-term memory loss. Stick around, and I'm pretty sure that's it.
1: No shirt, no shoes. Can you feel it? There's an excited energy out there.
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10: Short-term memory. They always tell you, when as you get older, your short-term memory will diminish. So I was anticipating a little hit to the short-term memory. What I didn't understand was just how short the term is. It's a short term. I was talking to my friend. I said, hey, this trip you're going on, is that for business or are you going just for fun? He said, oh, the latter. I went, I don't remember what order. I just said it. I just said it. That's not a memory. That's now. That's short term now. I'm losing my now.
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10: Good morning, Brock here for Huntsville's Biggest Friday. Well, it's sunny and 15 already. Going to feel closer to 33 this afternoon as the sunshine continues. Cloudy tonight, down to 17. And likely some showers showing up in the region around 7 a.m. tomorrow and continuing throughout the afternoon. A risk of thunderstorms as we hit a high of around 24 tomorrow. Showers should wrap up tomorrow night. Spot a slowdown, let us know, 705-789-4464. Don't forget Old Muskoka Road from Highway 141 to Stevenson Road to West. We'll have some single lane closures this week to complete some road work. Lanes will reopen at night, and rock blasting work returns today, runs through Thursday. Intermittent full closures on Highway 11, northbound and southbound, outside of Graveners as you get towards the Kilworthy area, between South Cashy Lake and Muskoka Road 41. There will be closures spread throughout the day, so do expect delays if you need to head further south. 705-789-4464 once again if you do spot a slowdown. A Muskoka Road has made the CAA's 2026 worst road list, and it's actually moved up a few spots. We got details coming up. Moose News after Neil Young. Downtown, Huntsville's Biggest Variety.

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1: Good morning, I'm Richard Coffin. Canada is mourning the loss of two people who touched the lives of millions of Canadians, Bracebridge resident and Holocaust survivor Eva Olson and broadcast legend Lloyd Robertson. Officials say Olson passed away peacefully at the age of 101 at Hospice Muskoka's Andy's House in Port Carling. For over a quarter century, she brought her message of acceptance and tolerance and the devastating impact that hate can have on the world if left unchallenged to more than 1.5 million people. After the opening of the Toronto Holocaust Museum 3 years ago, she told My Muskoka Now that part of history must be preserved.
2: I was hoping that the general public will have an opportunity to go and see the power of hate, and that's what it is about, isn't it? Hate. What he did and still does today.
1: Meantime, Prime Minister Mark Carney says for more than six decades, Robertson was a familiar face in our living rooms, helping Canadians make sense of the world, adding he was a reassuring voice in moments of uncertainty and a calm and steady presence through the moments that shaped our nation. Robertson was 92. The Huntsville OPP is on the lookout for a stolen pickup truck. Police say the truck was stolen from a business on Ceramic Mine Road North sometime between noon and 5 on Friday afternoon. It's described as a white 2017 Chevy Silverado with a McDonald's steel logo displayed on both sides of the truck. Police say the vehicle was last seen in Berks Falls on Ontario Street around 7 Friday night. They say the company operates several similarly marked vehicles through the Muskoka and Berks Falls region. Anyone with information on the theft or the current whereabouts of the vehicle is asked to contact Huntsville OPP. Muskoka Algonquin Healthcare is partnering with York University's new School of Medicine to strengthen healthcare across the region. The partnership follows a $55 million provincial investment to support the planning and operations of the university's new School of Medicine, which officials say will be Ontario's first medical school dedicated to training family doctors. They say the investment will fund the new school's accreditation, curriculum development, faculty recruitment, establishing a medical library, and training costs and operating costs for its undergraduate and postgraduate programs. The school is expected to open in 2028. It'll have 80 undergraduate seats and 102 postgraduate seats when it opens. And for the second straight year, Fraserburgh Road in Bracebridge has been ranked among the Central Region's top five worst roads on CAA's Worst Roads list. Officials say the road ranked third worst on the Central Region list this year, moving up from fifth place last year. The other Central Region roads on this year's list are in Barrie, Innisfil, and Orillia, with 6th Line in Innisfil ranked as the worst in the region. CAA says the annual lists are compiled to advocate for improvements to road infrastructure. For a complete list, visit MyMuskokaNow.com.
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6: The Houston Astros beat the Blue Jays 7-2 last night. Toronto starting pitcher Treya Savage led the game with some knee discomfort in the third inning with the score tied. The series rubber match goes this afternoon. In WNBA action, the Golden State Valkyries defeated the Toronto Tempo 91-82. And in tennis, a tough day for Canadians at the National Bank Canadian Open. Denis Shapovalov, Gabe Diallo, and Liam Draxel were all eliminated. Shapovalov and Diallo were both forced to retire from their matches due to injury. On the women's side today, Kayla Cross and Layla Fernandez are both set to take the court in second round action.
0: Moose weather for Huntsville.
6: It is mainly sunny and we're currently at 16. We'll hit a high of around 33 this afternoon. The humid axis sunshine continuing. See a few clouds roll in tonight, down to 17. A cloudy start to our Thursday, and showers arriving around 7 a.m., and they'll stick around likely for the afternoon for risk of thunderstorms as we get up to around 24. Showers wrap up by tomorrow night. Then sun and clouds for Friday, hitting a high around 27. Spot a slowdown, let us know. Call or text 705-789-4464. On the way, we're going to have some fun with our Art and Sin's nearly impossible question, talking Lord Stanley. Well, his cup. The trophy, nothing. Anyways, that's coming up. Jim Blossom. Hey, Jealousy. The Moose.

Ed Sheeran's Don't Hear Moose Mornings. It's 8:16 on a Wednesday. Sunny and 16 out there. And it's time for our nearly impossible question brought to you by our good friends at Art and Sins. There's something for everyone at Art and Sins. Fusion Mineral Point preserves and homemade meals to go. From Country Comforts by Jane at Smash and Test Women's Wear. 8 Main Street, just south of Center Street in Huntsville. Well, with it arriving in Muskoka today, we talk the Stanley Cup and a famous landmark. Are you ready? Here's our question. Listen closely. Over 50 million photos are taken of this famous landmark every year. Even the Stanley Cup has stopped by for a picture with it. What famous landmark are we talking about this morning? 705-789-4464. Over 50 million photos are snapped of this famous landmark every year. Even the Stanley Cup has stopped by for a picture with it. What famous landmark are we talking about? Your best guess, let me know. Of a call or text, 705-789-4464. 5440 is on the Moose.

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1: 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Rapidly evolving situations and extreme fire hazards are contributing to escalated fire behavior and producing smoke in many areas of the province. 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
7: It's a mainly clear start to our Wednesday. Another hot and sunny afternoon. The high today feeling closer to 33. A few clouds tonight and down to 17. Cloudy start to Thursday with showers arriving mid-morning and likely going to continue throughout the afternoon. A risk of thunderstorms as well and a high of 24. Showers should wrap up though by Thursday night. Then for Friday, a mix of sun and clouds and a high of 27. Heads up, rock blasting work returns today and tomorrow along Highway 11, both northbound and southbound in the Kilworthy area, with full intermittent closures between South Cashy Lake Road and Muskoka Road 41 spread throughout the day, which will cause some slowdowns. And Old Muskoka Road from Highway 141 to Stevenson Road 2 West will have single lane closures to complete some road work. Lanes will be closed during the day and reopen at night. Spot a slowdown this morning? Reach out with a call or text. That's 705-789-4464. Good morning, Brock here for the Moose. With the Cup arriving in Bracebridge today, we talked the Stanley Cup and its travel history with our nearly impossible question. Listen closely. Over 50 million photos are taken of this famous landmark every year. Even the Stanley Cup has stopped by for a picture with it. What famous landmark are we talking about this morning? 705-789-4464. It is not the Hockey Hall of Fame. It is not the CN Tower. He shared his cup story earlier, and feel free to share yours. Your brushes with Lord Stanley. The 705-789-4464. Grant, what do you got?
8: The big nickel.
7: You think 50 million people are going to Sudbury to take a picture of the big nickel?
8: Oh, easily.
7: Really? Because I've seen the big nickel. Never a lineup or anything.
2: Sudbury, we love you, but it's not the big nickel. Joe, what do you got? Famous landmark. 50 million photos taken of it every year. Even Lord Stanley has a photo beside it.
8: My guess is Peggy's Cove.
2: It is not Peggy's Cove. Ready for a clue? this landmark is not in Canada. Keep thinking. Scar Tissue, the Chili Peppers on the Moose.

0: They say the company operates several similarly marked vehicles through the Muskoka and Berks Falls region. Anyone with information on the theft or the current whereabouts of the vehicle is asked to contact Huntsville OPP. Muskoka Algonquin Healthcare is partnering with York University's new School of Medicine to strengthen healthcare across the region. The partnership follows a $55 million provincial investment to support the planning and operations of the university's new School of Medicine, which officials say will be Ontario's first medical school dedicated to training family doctors. They say the investment will fund the new school's accreditation, curriculum development, faculty recruitment, establishing a medical library, and training costs and operating costs for its undergraduate and postgraduate programs. The school is expected to open in 2028. It'll have 80 undergraduate seats and 102 postgraduate seats when it opens. And for the second straight year, Fraserburgh Road in Bracebridge has been ranked among the central region's top five worst roads on CAA's worst roads list. Officials say the road ranked third worst on the central region list this year, moving up from fifth place last year. The other central region roads on this year's list are in Barrie, Innisfil, and Orillia, with Sixth Line in Innisfil ranked as the worst in the region. CAA says the annual lists are compiled to advocate for improvements to road infrastructure. For a complete list, visit MyMuskokaNow.com.
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6: The Houston Astros beat the Blue Jays 7-2 last night. Toronto starting pitcher Treya Savage led the game with some knee discomfort in the third inning with the score tied. The series rubber match goes this afternoon. In WNBA action, the Golden State Valkyries defeated the Toronto Tempo 91-82. And in tennis, a tough day for Canadians at the National Bank Canadian Open. Denis Shapovalov, Gabe Diallo, and Liam Draxel were all eliminated. Shapovalov and Diallo were both forced to retire from their matches due to injury. On the women's side today, Kayla Cross and Layla Fernandez are both set to take the court in second round action.
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6: It is 8:35 on a Wednesday, sunny and 16, looking to hit a high of around 33 with the Humidex this afternoon. Cloudy tonight, down to 17. Tomorrow, showers, and they'll start around 7 a.m. and continue throughout the day. Risk of thunderstorms as well. High reaching 24, showers wrapping up by tomorrow night. Spot a slowdown, let us know. Call or text 705-789-4464. Friendly reminder, rock blasting work continues today and tomorrow along Highway 11, northbound and southbound, just south of Graveners and the Killer, the area. There's going to be some short intermittent closures, meaning there will be slowdowns spread throughout the day. Also, another single lane closure, Old Muskoka Road from Highway 141 to Stevenson Road to West. Single lane closures as they complete some road work. They will be closed during the day and reopen again at night. Once again, 705-789-4464. If you spot a slowdown or you think you know the answer to this morning's nearly impossible question, where we talk the Stanley Cup and a famous landmark. Here's what we asked you earlier this hour, if you're just tuning in. Over 50 million photos are taken of this famous landmark every year. Even the Stanley Cup has stopped by for a picture with it. What famous landmark are we talking about? It is not the CN Tower. Remember, we said it's not in Canada. It is not the Grand Canyon. It is not not the White House. Who do we have on the line? Is this Diane?
8: I have a guess.
6: You do have a guess? What is your guess?
8: Remember, it's the total shot in the dark, but it's the 50 million that's throwing me. I'm going to say the Eiffel Tower.
6: A lot of people thinking like you this morning, Diane. It is not.

0: Not the Eiffel Tower, although I believe that is one of the most photographed landmarks in the world, so I can see where your mindset was there. Dougie, what do you got?
1: Niagara Falls.
0: Not Niagara Falls. It's not what we're talking about.
1: Okay.
0: It was taken to Niagara Falls, but actually on the Buffalo side. I thought that one would be too easy. We're not going with Niagara Falls this morning.
1: Okay, thanks, bye.
0: Didn't catch that, so it's not the Eiffel Tower. And it is not Niagara Falls, but it is a famous landmark in the United States. 705-789-4464. So let's recap. Let's put together all the clues we've shared so far. So over 50 million photos are taken of this famous American landmark every year. Even the Stanley Cup is stopped by for a picture with it. What famous American landmark are we talking about? 705-789-4464.

0: Today's dilemma here on the Moose. Some people in a dilemma of their own with our nearly impossible question. With Muskokans getting their picture taken with Lord Stanley today in Bracebridge, we talked the Stanley Cup getting its picture taken with a famous landmark. Over 50 million photos are taken of this famous American landmark every year. Even the Stanley Cup has stopped by for a picture with it. It is not the Washington Monument. It is not the Eiffel Tower in Vegas. It is not the Empire State Building. That bean thing in Chicago. What famous landmark? I'll give you a few more minutes to figure out before we reveal the answer. William on the line.
1: Would it be Times Square in New York City?
0: Times Square, very busy place, super photograph. You know what? It is not Times Square. It's actually on the West Coast, not the East Coast of the United States of America, meaning it is not the Statue of Liberty either, or Graceland that is the home of Elvis Presley. Keep thinking. We'll give you a few more minutes. 705-789-4464. Back after the break.
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Living on a Prayer of Rock here from this morning's. We've been talking the Stanley Cup with our nearly impossible question, but hey, phones down, pencils down. It is time to reveal the right answer. Shout out to our brainiacs this morning, figuring out, give it up for them. Yep. Barb, Brandon, a few Daves, because there's like 100 of you living up here. Just listening in at once. Who else do we have? Oh, Sarah, Robin, Scott, Grady, Tori, Austin, Lenny, Chris, Tracy, and a few more. We were talking about a famous landmark that apparently has 50 million photos taken of it every year. Even the Stanley Cup has stopped by for a picture with it. We said it was in the United States. Specifically, at this point, we can tell you in California. But it's not the Golden Gate Bridge. And it is not Disneyland or the Disney Castle. It is, drum roll please, the Hollywood sign in Los Angeles. Now, how did it get up there? We'll share the story coming up. But yes, if you said the Hollywood sign this morning, you are one of our brainiacs. Weezer, the Moose.

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0: Moose Weather for Huntsville.
9: Sunny and 19, heating up to 33 at the Humidex this afternoon. The sunshine continues. Cloudy tonight in 17. Hey, we got showers on the way for tomorrow. They'll stick around for the afternoon. Risk of thunderstorms hitting a high of 24. In the Moose News, it's REM, the Moose.

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1: Good morning, I'm Richard Coffin. Canada is mourning the loss of two people who touched the lives of millions of Canadians, Bracebridge resident and Holocaust survivor Eva Olson and broadcast legend Lloyd Robertson. Officials say Olson passed away peacefully at the age of 101 at Hospice Muskoka's Andy's House in Port Carling. For over a quarter century, she brought her message of acceptance and tolerance and the devastating impact that hate can have on the world if left unchallenged to more than 1.5 million people. After the opening of the Toronto Holocaust Museum 3 years ago, she told My Muskoka Now that part of history must be preserved.
2: I was hoping that the general public will have an opportunity to go and see the power of hate. And that's what it is about, isn't it? Hate, what hate did and still does today.
1: Meantime, Prime Minister Mark Carney says for more than six decades, Robertson was a familiar face in our living rooms, helping Canadians make sense of the world, adding he was a reassuring voice in moments of uncertainty and a calm and steady presence through the moments that shaped our nation. Robertson was 92. The Huntsville OPP is on the lookout for a stolen pickup truck. Police say the truck was stolen from a business on Ceramic Mine Road North sometime between noon and 5 on Friday afternoon. It's described as a white 2017 Chevy Silverado with a McDonald's steel logo displayed on both sides of the truck. Police say the vehicle was last seen in Burke's Falls on Ontario Street around 7 Friday night. They say the company operates several similarly marked vehicles through the Muskoka and Burke's Falls region. Anyone with information on the theft or the current whereabouts of the vehicle is asked to contact Huntsville OPP. Muskoka Algonquin Healthcare is partnering with York University's new School of Medicine to strengthen healthcare across the region. The partnership follows a $55 million provincial investment to support the planning and operations of the university's new School of Medicine, which officials say will be Ontario's first medical school dedicated to training family doctors. They say the investment will fund the new school's accreditation, curriculum development, faculty recruitment, establishing a medical library, and training costs and operating costs for its undergraduate and postgraduate programs. The school is expected to open in 2028. It'll have 80 undergraduate seats and 102 postgraduate seats when it opens. And for the second straight year, Fraserburg Road in Bracebridge has been ranked among the central region's top five worst roads on CAA's worst roads list. Officials say the road ranked third worst on the central region list this year, moving up from fifth place last year. The other central region roads on this year's list are in Barrie, Innisfil, and Orillia, with Sixth Line in Innisfil ranked as the worst in the region. CAA says the annual lists are compiled to advocate for improvements to road infrastructure. For a complete list, visit MyMuskokaNow.com.
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6: The Houston Astros beat the Blue Jays 7-2 last night. Toronto starting pitcher Trey Savage led the game with some knee discomfort in the third inning with the score tied. The series rubber match goes this afternoon. In WNBA action, the Golden State Valkyries defeated the Toronto Tempo 91-82. And in tennis, a tough day for Canadians at the National Bank Canadian Open. Denis Shapovalov, Gabe Diallo, and Liam Draxel were all eliminated. Shapovalov and Diallo were both forced to retire from their matches due to injury. On the women's side today, Kayla Cross and Layla Fernandez are both set to take the court in second round action.
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0: Moose weather for Huntsville.
6: Sunny and 18 on a Wednesday. Going to be humid this afternoon, feeling closer to 33, but the sunshine will continue, followed by clouds tonight and down to 17. Cloudy start to Thursday. Showers arrive around 7 a.m. and stick around pretty much all throughout the day. Plus, a risk of thunderstorms at a high of 24. Sun and clouds for Friday, high 27. Spot a slowdown? Let us know. 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Sharing more listener cup stories on the way. But what's the story about the cup getting a pick taken next to the Hollywood sign? It is back in 2002, I believe, when longtime LA King Luke Robitaille wins his lone Stanley Cup after taking off to Detroit, winning with the Wings, brings it back to LA, hikes to the top of Hollywood Hills, and snaps a pic of the cup and the Hollywood sign. One of the cooler stops out there. Ace of Base is on the Moose.

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3: Have you had a brush with Lord Stanley? 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Currently camping out at Arrowhead, retired police officer Carl, you say you did more than, we'll look at it.
4: 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Met the keeper of the cup and got my picture taken with him and the cup.
3: And is he with it 24/7?
4: As far as I understand, he's always with it. Even if it's off with other players, he's there with it too. And a couple of my fellow police officers who are ex-hockey players are missing a few teeth. They took their teeth out and had their picture taken with the Stanley Cup.
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9: This is your

11, the killer of the area. Some single lane, some full intermittent closures, both northbound and southbound. Why? They're blasting rock. They're blasting rock. Catch you right, but seriously, there will be delays. If you need to head south of Raveners, expect some temporary bumper-to-bumper traffic with those intermittent closures spread throughout the day. Coming up, you've heard of the keeper of the cup. What about the watcher of the cup? We talk to him in just a few minutes. The cure, it's just like heaven.

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3: I was at a card show in Pickering, Ontario. I think I was probably 10 or 11 years old, and the Stanley Cup was there. So was Gordie Howe, John Beliveau, and Daryl Sittler. I did get Beliveau and Sittler's autograph, but I wasn't waiting for Gordie Howe's, and I did manage to wait long enough to get my picture taken with the cup, but unfortunately, it burned down in my mom's house fire.
4: Oh, no. 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
13: Moose

Steve Winwood's Roll With It here on the Moose, rolling into a nice and sunny afternoon. 33 with the Humidex today. The sunshine will be stick around. It's set to be an awesome day. A perfect example of a disorder we talked about earlier, and it's this. PLWTD, post-long weekend temporal disorientation. Number of people, including myself, Stanley Cup is coming tomorrow, okay? May have had the dates mixed up there. Yeah, it is coming tomorrow. Check out the Town of Bracebridge website. Still some time maybe to, you just have to register ahead of time. And Watcher of the Cup, JC, is going to be live on location tomorrow. So if you see him in line, don't let him butt in front of you, but maybe say hi to him. Coming up, details on an awesome giveaway that continues throughout the afternoon drive. So stick around. Matthew Goodband is on the Moose.

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10: It is 9:56 on a Friday, and Friday, Wednesday. What did I tell you with this long weekend stuff? And it is mainly sunny. We're at 23. Looks like we'll drop down to around 17 tonight. Cloudy skies tomorrow, cloudy and raining with the showers stick around throughout the afternoon, and a high around 24. Risk of thunderstorms as well. Showers wrap up by 7 p.m. tomorrow night, and then cloudy overnight. Back to sun and clouds on Friday, high at 24. Hey, to us, there's very few sounds better in the summertime than the sweet sizzle of a burger. Don't you just love that? It is like music to our ears, which is why we are giving you the chance to score some passes to an awesome event going on this Sunday. Hail Muskoka presents Smash and Sear, a quest to find the best smash burger in all Muskoka. 5 different award-winning chefs, and you get to taste every single one of their burgers. How do you win? Well, listen to the sound of the sear throughout the show. Be it the morning, midday, afternoon drive. 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You'll be entered into a draw to score the passes and an awesome Hail Muskoka gift bag as well. So keep listening. Harlequin Figure to You is on the Moose.

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0: Moose weather for Huntsville.
12: It'll stay mainly sunny throughout the afternoon, the high heating up to around 33 today with the Humidex. Cloudy tonight, down to 17. Cloudy skies for Thursday and showers arriving mid-morning, continuing throughout the afternoon. A risk of thunderstorms, too. At a high of 24, the showers should wrap up by Thursday night. Looks like a mix of sun and clouds for Friday at a high of 27.
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0: Moose weather for Huntsville.
10: It'll stay mainly sunny throughout the afternoon. The high heating up to around 33 today. With the Humidex, cloudy tonight, down to 17. Cloudy skies for Thursday and showers arriving mid-morning, continuing throughout the afternoon. A risk of thunderstorms too. At a high of 24, the showers should wrap up by Thursday night. Looks like a mix of sun and clouds for Friday at a high of 27.
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0: Moose weather for Huntsville.
7: It'll stay mainly sunny throughout the afternoon, the high heating up to around 33 today with the Humidex. Cloudy tonight, down to 17. Cloudy skies for Thursday and showers arriving mid-morning, continuing throughout the afternoon. A risk of thunderstorms too. At a high of 24, the showers should wrap up by Thursday night. Looks like a mix of sun and clouds for Friday at a high of 27.
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8: It'll stay mainly sunny throughout the afternoon. The high heating up to around 33 today with the Humidex. Cloudy tonight, down to 17. Cloudy skies for Thursday and showers arriving mid-morning, continuing throughout the afternoon. A risk of thunderstorms too. At a high of 24, the showers should wrap up by Thursday night. Looks like a mix of sun and clouds for Friday at a high of 27.
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1: Good afternoon. I'm Andrew Mendler. Four Huntsville youth are facing charges following a crime spree in Muskoka. According to the OPP, officers in Bracebridge and Huntsville responded to several calls involving break-and-enters and stolen vehicles between the evening of July 28th and the early morning hours of July 29th. Police say this included a smashed-in window and vehicle stolen from a business on Main Street West in Huntsville, a report of an attempted carjacking on Maple Street in Port Carling, and a vehicle stolen from a business on Lake Joseph Road in Georgian Bay Township. According to police, officers located and arrested four suspects at around 5:30 a.m. on July 29th. Two 14-year-old boys from Huntsville are each facing eight charges, including breaking and entering, mischief, and theft of a motor vehicle, while two 14-year-old girls from Huntsville were each charged with possession of property obtained by crime. All four are set to appear in youth court on September 3rd. An OPP investigation is ongoing. A 38-year-old Gravenhurst resident is among two charged after search warrants were executed at a local apartment complex. According to police, earlier this summer, the Muskoka Community Street Crime Unit began an investigation into suspected drug trafficking activity occurring at an apartment complex on Bethune Drive South in Gravenhurst. Police say that on July 10th, members of the OPP's Street Crime Unit executed three search warrants at the apartment complex, leading to the arrest of the two individuals. A 38-year-old Gravenhurst resident was charged with possession of cocaine for the purpose of trafficking, while a 26-year-old from Etobicoke was charged with possession of proceeds of property obtained by crime. Both are slated to appear in court on August 25th. The town of Gravenhurst is moving forward with the process of acquiring St. George Anglican Church and Cemetery. During a July 21st Committee of the Whole meeting, a request from the Diocese of Toronto of the Anglican Church of Canada was presented, asking the town to take ownership of the church building, which is no longer active, and the cemetery on Cooper's Falls Road. According to staff, the diocese officials say they are no longer able to manage the risks and liabilities associated with the property. Once acquired, the town will review existing third-party service arrangements and determine whether the cemetery should be declared inactive or remain operational. Canada is mourning the loss of two people who touched the lives of millions of Canadians. Bracebridge resident and Holocaust survivor Eva Olson and broadcast legend Lloyd Robertson. Officials say Olson passed away peacefully at the age of 101 at Hospice Muskoka's Andy's House in Port Carling. For over a quarter of a century, she shared her story about the devastating impact that hate can have on the world if left unchallenged to more than 1.5 million people. Meantime, Prime Minister Mark Carney says for more than six decades, Robertson was a familiar face in our living rooms, helping Canadians make sense of the world. Robertson was 92.
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5: The Toronto Blue Jays wrap up their series against the Astros in Houston this afternoon. First pitch is scheduled for 2:10 with Jameson Taillon on the mound for the Jays. In tennis, round two of the Canadian Open continues today. And tonight, Canadians Leila Fernandez and Felix Auger-Aliassime both take the court tonight after 7.
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5: It'll stay mainly sunny throughout the afternoon, the high heating up to around 33 today with the Humidex. Cloudy tonight, down to 17. Cloudy skies for Thursday and showers arriving mid-morning, continuing throughout the afternoon. A risk of thunderstorms too. At a high of 24, the showers should wrap up by Thursday night. Looks like a mix of sun and clouds for Friday at a high of 27.
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13: It'll stay mainly sunny throughout the afternoon. The high heating up to around 33 today. With the Humidex, cloudy tonight, down to 17. Cloudy skies for Thursday and showers arriving mid-morning, continuing throughout the afternoon. A risk of thunderstorms, too. At a high of 24, the showers should wrap up by Thursday night. Looks like a mix of sun and clouds for Friday at a high of 27.
0: Huntsville's biggest variety.
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10: It'll stay mainly sunny throughout the afternoon. The high heating up to around 33 today with the Humidex. Cloudy tonight, down to 17. Cloudy skies for Thursday and showers arriving mid-morning, continuing throughout the afternoon. A risk of thunderstorms too. At a high of 24, the showers should wrap up by Thursday night. Looks like a mix of sun and clouds for Friday at a high of 27.

0: Tyler Matheson.
1: That was Spice Girls. Stop. Go. Mornings, Moose Afternoons here with Tyler 109 on a Wednesday afternoon. And coming up today, I want to know about your dogs in the workplace. We'll talk more about that later in the hour. Also, we'll give you some details on how you can get a free pass to the Smash and Sear Burger Competition happening at Hale Muskoka this weekend. We'll also hear some Big Wreck along with Lord. And right now, some Depeche Mode all before 2 o'clock.
0: There are still a few hours till quitting time.
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1: 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It's 1:19 on a Wednesday afternoon. Mix of sun and cloud, 29 degrees. Got a full weather breakdown coming your way in less than 10 minutes. Also, I'll give you some details on how you can get yourself a pair of passes to the Smash and Sear Burger Competition happening this weekend over in Graveners, put on by Hale Muskoka. But I want to tell you about what we're talking about so far this hour. So my mom got some Reiki done the other day, and she was talking about her dog while she was there. And one of the things that the Reiki massages told her is that in a past life, her one dog was a blackjack dealer. And this made me, I couldn't stop laughing when she told me this. And honestly, it makes a lot of sense. If you've ever met one of my mom's dogs, yeah, that is definitely the job they would have. So it got us talking around the office today. If your dog were to have a job, what job would it be? I couldn't think of blackjack dealer until someone told it to me for my mom's dog. And I can't think of a better answer than that. So if your dog had to enter the workforce, what job would they be best at? Tell me, call or text at 705-789-4464. After your break, some Glass Tiger.
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2: Moose Weather for Huntsville.
1: It's going to be a mix of sun and clouds today, warming up to a high of 28, feeling closer to 32 with that humidity. And it will get increasingly cloudy this afternoon as it drops down to a low of 17. And there is a chance of scattered showers after midnight. Chance of rain continuing throughout the day tomorrow, warming up to a high of 24 as it's cloudy. We could see up to 5 millimeters of rain throughout the day on Thursday. And then on Friday, a mix of sun and cloud with a chance of showers at a high of 26. Right now, it's sunny at 28, feeling closer to 32. And still a number of road projects that will slow you down this afternoon. First is on King William Street here in Huntsville. It is down to just one alternating lane from Scott Street down to Highway 60. And if you have any way to get to Highway 60, other than that, I would suggest using that because delays can get pretty heavy there later in the afternoon. More
9: repairs happening on Brunel Road at the Locks Bridge, leaving that also down to one alternating lane, and you can expect minor delays there. Also, Lockview Road remains closed down to Muskoka Road, too. Old Muskoka Road from Highway 141 to Stevenson Road to West is having some road work done, so lanes will be closed during the day and will reopen at night, and that is just one lane closure. Also, rock blasting is happening today. Intermittent full closures are expected on Highway 11 outside of the Gravenhurst-Kilworthy area between South Cashney Lake Road and Muskoka Road 41, so you can expect slowdowns there. And coming up, the Smash and Sear Burger Contest is happening right now, and you can check out the Smash and Sear Contest August 9th from 10 until 4 over at Hale Muskoka, which can be found at 1160 Bethune Drive North in Gravenhurst. They've got 5 celebrity chefs that are going to be cooking up some very, very tasty burgers. And if you want to help decide who's got the tastiest, well, make sure you're listening for this burger sound effect throughout the show this afternoon. And when you hear that sound, text Smash and Sear to 705-789-4464, and you are entered into our qualifier draw. We will pick the winner tomorrow morning. So make sure you text in Smash and Sear. That's SMASHANDSEAR. Or if you want to use the ampersand or just the big letter N, you can do that as well. All of that qualifies you to win that Smash and Sear pair of tickets tomorrow morning on Brock's show. Glass Tiger, I'm still searching on the Moose.
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0: 5 long years, Moose FM. Tyler taking you through the afternoon. It's 1:42 on a Wednesday. Keep listening for that burger sear and sound effect, and you could be heading off to the Smash and Sear Burger Competition happening over at Hail Muskoka this weekend. And coming up after the break, we'll talk with a listener who has what job they think their dog would be best at. And we've got an answer to that on the text in line I want to get to now. Got this answer from Oliver. He tells me that his dog would definitely be a garbage guy because without fail, his dog at least once a week knocks over the garbage can just to see what is in there. He has to try his best and make sure that he never has the garbage bag like completely full before garbage day or else it's just all ending up over the kitchen. I think your dog just thinks this is a game you're playing, or maybe he secretly thinks he's helping you get the garbage out of there by informing you that the bin does need to be taken out. Thanks so much for sending a text. If you want to tell me what job you think your dog would be best at, and we're talking about this because my mom was told by someone giving her a Reiki massage earlier this week that her dog in a past life was a blackjack dealer, and that is a dead ringer for exactly what my mom's dog would do. So we've been talking around the office. What would your dog do for a living? You can tell me 705-789-4464 with a call or a text. Big Wreck after the break.
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0: 146 on a Wednesday afternoon. This hour I've been wondering, what would your dog do for a living? What do you think they'd do, Lisa?
12: I think mine would do good in the food industry, and not just because he loves taking food off my plate. Anytime I'm making something in the kitchen, he's trying to get up to look and see what I'm doing on the counter. And a part of me thinks he's actually interested in what I'm doing, and he really wants to lend a helping hand. I don't think my boyfriend would appreciate, though, if I told him the dinner he's eating was partially prepared by the dog.
0: Yeah, I don't think that's going to go over well. What do you think your dog would do for a living? Tell me, call or text 705-789-4464. Big Wreck, the Oaf. My luck is wasted on the Moose.

0: 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It's 1:55 on a Wednesday. Details on events happening this weekend in Cottage Country coming up in less than 10 minutes. And also your weather update all after the break.
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2: Soak up some sunshine and sunny summerage this weekend at the annual Sunflower Festival. It all happens Saturday from 9 to 4 with more than 150 vendors lining Main Street and Lions Park. 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
0: It's going to be a mix of sun and cloud today, getting increasingly cloudy as it warms up to a high of 28 today. As it gets cloudy this evening, it will drop down to a low of 17. Tomorrow is going to be cloudy at a high of 24, getting increasingly cloudy throughout the day. We could see up to 5 millimeters of rain. On Friday, it's going to be a mix of sun and cloud at a high of 26. Right now, it's sunny at 28. If you have a road or a weather tip, reach out, call, or text at 705-789-4464. Some information on the road situation out there. Old Muskoka Road from Highway 141 to Stevenson Road to West will have single lane closures as they complete road work. Lanes will be closed during the day but will reopen at night. A heads up if you're heading south, rock blasting is continuing today with intermittent full closures on Highway 11 just outside of the Gravenhurst-Kilworthy area between South Cashney Lake Road and Muskoka Road 41. You can expect slowdowns. Also, King William Street here in Huntsville remains reduced to just a single lane in each direction from Scott Street down to the Highway 60 intersection. So expect delays there. And there's also still construction happening on the Locks Bridge on Brunel Road. So that area is also down to one alternating lane and minor delays are expected while Lockview Road remains closed up to Muskoka Road 2. If you have a road or a weather tip, you can reach out with a call or a text at 705-789-4464. And you can check out the Baysville Arts and Crafts Festival this weekend happening at Gristmill Park over in Baysville. Lots of incredible local vendors happening on Saturday and Sunday going from 9 until 4. And if you ever want a full rundown of all the great events happening throughout the month, check out the community calendar at mymuskokanow.com. 5440 on the Moose.

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1: That was The Romantics, What I Like About You, Moose FM 105.5. Coming up this hour, I'll be chatting with you about some of the ways that you can win here on Moose FM, like our nearly impossible question of the day and how you can send your kids off to Camp Olympia. We'll also hear some Frankie Goes to Hollywood, Great Big Sea, and the Black Crowes. Also, we'll talk about your summer destinations, the places you still got to visit before summer's over. Right now, it's the Black Keys on the Moose.
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0: 38 special, Hold On Loosely, Moose FM 105.5. Ty taking you through this Wednesday afternoon. So it is not too long left in summertime. You still got a month plus to do some stuff. But I was talking with some friends over the long weekend, and they were all telling me they got to get up here to Muskoka at least one time to visit me before the summer's over. And I was telling them, yeah, you got to come up and do that. Where is the place you want to go before we see the end of summer? I live it up here in Muskoka with the rest of you. We kind of already are at the place everybody wants to visit, but I definitely do want to make it at least over to the other side of Lake Muskoka before the end of the summer, visit some places over there. And if you have a place you want to visit before we get to the end of summer, you can tell me with a call or a text to 705-789-4464. We'll also be talking later this hour of your go-to ways to get through a four-day week. That's coming up in less than 10 minutes. And before that, it is the Presidents of the United States with Lump. And that's after your weather update.
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1: Boost weather for Huntsville.
0: It's going to be a mix of sun and cloud today as it gets up to a high of 28, feeling closer to 32 with that humidity. And it'll get increasingly cloudy this evening as it drops down to a low of 17 with a chance of scattered showers. And it'll be a cloudy and possibly rainy day tomorrow as it gets up to a high of 24. We could see up to 5 millimeters of rain. And then on Friday, it's going to be a mix of sun and cloud at a high of 26, still with a chance of rain. Right now, it's mainly sunny at 28, feeling closer to 32. And keep in mind on the roads over there, there are a few areas to watch out for. First, here in Huntsville along King William Street, we are seeing that the road is down to just one alternating lane, and that is from Scott Street down to Highway 60. There's also bridge repair happening on the Locks Bridge on Brunel Road, leaving that down to one alternating lane. And there's rock blasting happening today on Highway 11, just outside of the Gravenhurst-Kilworthy area between South Cashney Lake Road and Muskoka Road 41. So expect slowdowns there. and also Old Muskoka Road from Highway 141 to Stevenson Road 2 West will have one alternating lane. It's not an alternate lane. We'll just have a single lane closure as road work continues, and the lanes will be fully open again in the evening. Have a road or a weather tip, reach out 705-789-4464. And if you want to tell me the spot you want to visit before summer is over that isn't here in Muskoka, you can do that 705-789-4464 as well. Ian sends in a message and said he's loved to visit Thunder Bay to go see his sister. Well, thank you so much for sharing the answer. And last hour we were talking about what would the job be that your dog would have. And James sent in this message saying that his husky Ahsoka would be a zookeeper or game warden because she keeps all the wildlife at bay on the property. So much for answering. And if you want to answer any of those questions, 705-789-4464. And details on our Camp Olympia contest coming up in less than 20 minutes. The Presidents of the United States of America, Lump on the Moose. Lump!

0: Relax, Frankie Goes to Hollywood, Moose FM 105.5, 238 on a Wednesday afternoon. Tyler, keeping you company, and with only a month and a little bit more of summer left to go, where do you want to go with all that summertime left? So we're talking about this hour because my buddies have told me that don't live up here in Muskoka that they hope they can come up and visit me at least once before the end of summer. So we're talking about where are the places you want to go while you still have the time to do it. And this is an answer. This comes from Grady. He says, I live in Muskoka, but I got to go up on the Muskoka River more this summer. I've not done nearly enough kayaking, so hoping to get that done before it isn't nice kayaking weather. Well, thank you so much for sending that answer. If you want to tell me what you plan to visit or where you plan to visit before it isn't summer anymore, do so with a call or a text, 705-789-4464. Details on our Camp Olympia contest coming up after the break. Before some Our Lady Peace.
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4: 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It's 2:41. And where do you want to go with what's left of summer? James sends us this answer and says he'd like to go back to May 24 to start summer all over again. Yeah, I'm there with you, James. I don't think we'd be the only ones that would want to do that. So we are in the midst of a shorter week here. You only got 2 days left of this four-day week. Now, what are your tricks for getting through a four-day week? I always find it a little extra stressful coming into a four-day week because you're trying to get 5 days of work done in just four. So what's your trick for getting through a four-day week? You can tell us with a call or a text, 705-789-4464. Our Lady Peace, Clumsy on the Moose.

0: The Kings, this beat goes on, switching to Glide. 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Now, we're talking over the last little bit on how do you get through a four-day week? Because sometimes it can be stressful when you only have 4 days to get 5 days worth of work done. How do you get through a four-day week, Shelly?
1: I always pick one day to be my catch-up day, usually either the Tuesday or the Wednesday, and I get whatever work I would have done on the Monday done there, so it's just out of the way, and I can focus on getting the rest of the week's work done.
0: That's something I always try to do, although it is easier said than done. 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Your weather update coming up in less than 10 minutes. 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
2: Moose weather for Huntsville.
0: It's going to be a mix of sun and cloud this afternoon, warming up to a high of 28, closer to 32 with that humidity. And then it will get increasingly cloudy this evening, dropping down to a low of 17 with a chance of scattered showers overnight. On Thursday, it's going to be cloudy with a chance of rain at a high of 24. We could see up to 5 millimeters. And then on Friday, a mix of sun and cloud, high of 26. Right now, it's a mix of sun and cloud at 28, feeling closer to 32. And then on the roads, a few areas you'll want to watch out for on your drive. Rock blasting is continuing today until Thursday with intermittent full closures on Highway 11 outside of the Gravenhurst-Kilworthy area. This is happening between South Cashney Lake Road and Muskoka Road 41, so expect slowdowns. Old Muskoka Road from Highway 141 to Stevenson Road 2 West will see single lane closures on Old Muskoka Road for road work, and lanes will be closed during the day but will reopen at night. Also, King William Street is still under road construction, so it is down to just one alternating lane. So expect delays there, and that is from Scott Street down to the Highway 60 intersection. And also delays are happening Over on Brunel Road at the Locks Bridge, single lane traffic and minor delays expected. And Lockview Road remains closed down to Muskoka Road, too. If you have a road or a weather tip, reach out, call, or text at 705-789-4464. 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And that is a full week, all expenses paid. That could be yours. Just go enter again in the win section of MyMuskokaNow.com. Avicii, Wake Me Up on the Moose.
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1: The headpins, don't it make you feel? Moose FM 105.5. We'll talk about your ways to survive a four-day week more this hour. We'll also give you a heads up on our Smash and Sear contest, how you can go about winning that, and details on Made and Played in Canada. Before we hear your 4 p.m. news, you'll also hear some Tragically Hip and Miles Smith. Right now, it's Oasis Champagne Supernova on the Moose.

0: Nice to meet you, Miles Smith, Moose FM 105.5, 318 on a Wednesday afternoon. What are your tricks for getting through a four-day week? We started this conversation yesterday as we were getting into that four-day week, and we're continuing it today now that we are halfway through it. Got this answer from Charlotte over on the text line. She says her trick, as long as she doesn't have any work that has to get done this week, she just moves any of that Monday work to the next Monday and makes it a job for future Charlotte. Well, I have been known to do that myself. Thank you so much for sending in that answer. 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And tomorrow morning, you might be the lucky winner of a pair of tickets to the Smash and Sear Best in Burger competition happening over at Hale Muskoka this weekend.
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0: It's going to be a mix of sun and cloud this afternoon with a chance of scattered showers, warming up to a high of 28 today. Chance of scattered showers tonight as it drops down to a low of 17 and gets increasingly cloudy overnight. And there's a chance of scattered showers as well. On Thursday, it's going to be cloudy at a high of 24 with rain throughout the day. We could see up to 5 millimeters of rain tomorrow. And then on Friday, it's going to be a mix of sun and cloud at a high of 26. Right now, it's a mix of sun and cloud at 28. And then on the roads, a handful of projects could slow you down. First, here in Huntsville, King William Street remains reduced to just a single lane going both directions, down from Scott Street to Highway 60. And then construction's also continuing on the Lox Bridge project with single lane traffic and minor delays expected, while Lockview Road remains closed down to Muskoka Road 2. Old Muskoka Road from Highway 141 to Stevenson Road 2 will have single lane closures for road repair, and it will be closed through the day but will reopen at night. Rock blasting work returns today through tomorrow, with intermittent full closures on Highway 11 outside of the Gravenhurst-Kilworthy area between South Cashney Lake Road and Muskoka Road 41, so expect slowdowns there. Have a road or a weather tip, you can reach out, call, or text at 705-789-4464. 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And you could be the next Canadian artist that I'm introducing right here on The Moose. AC/DC, Thunderstruck.

0: 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It's 3:37 right now, and I was out over the weekend with the family, and we were just, you know, doing a little family trip, and I came across a collectible store, so I just had to go in, and I found a Starscream figure from the 80s that I have been looking for a good amount of time. And decided to add it to my Transformers collection. First new piece that I've added there in quite some time. We were talking about collections around the office earlier because of me finding that Starscream figure. So what is your collection? What do you collect? And what is the thing you're always trying to add to? Join the conversation with a call or a text. 705-789-4464. Coming up after the break, REO Speedwagon.
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0: 3:40 on a Wednesday afternoon. What do you collect? We mentioned this just a couple minutes ago. I already got this answer here from Paul, and I want to share it. He says he collects baseball cards, something he did way back in the day when he was younger. Well, his mom would do grocery shopping. Him and his dad would go look for baseball cards, and he actually got back into getting them through the pandemic. And while he hasn't collected them in a long time, he still loves looking back at that collection. Well, thanks so much for sharing that story, Paul. If you want to tell me what you collect, do so with a call or a text to 705-789-4464. REO Speedwagon, take it on the run on the Moose.

0: The Tragically Hip, ahead by a century, Moose FM 105.5. Tyler talking with you all throughout this Wednesday afternoon. What do you collect? That's been the topic of discussion over the last little bit, because when I was out with the family on the weekend, grabbed myself a Transformers toy that I had been looking for a number of years, was not even expecting to find it, which is always a fun little part to add to an outing. So I'm curious, what is your collection? Got an answer here. This one comes from Debbie. She says that growing up, her mom actually collected Beanie Babies because she thought that they were going to be worth something one day. Now she just has a whole bunch of Beanie Babies in her attic, but she does have a use for them. She gives at least one to each of the grandkids for a stocking stuffer at Christmas. Well, you know, at least somebody's using them. Do you have any Beanie Babies from back in the day? Was your collection? Share the conversation and join it at 705-789-4464 with a call or a text. Your 4 p.m. news is less than 15 minutes away. Before then, we've got some sheepdogs in your weather. That's coming up after the break.
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18: Moose weather for Huntsville.
0: It's going to be a mix of sun and cloud, getting up to a high of 28 today, feeling closer to 32 with that humidity. And it'll get increasingly cloudy tonight as it drops down to a low of 18 with a chance of scattered showers and possible thunderstorms overnight. It's going to be a cloudy Thursday, warming up to a high of 23 tomorrow, and we could see a chance of showers throughout the day. Up to 5 millimeters is expected. And then on Friday, it's going to be a mix of sun and cloud at a high of 26 with a chance of showers. Right now, it's sunny at 29, feeling closer to 33. And on the roads, a couple of areas that you'll want to watch out for as you make your way home this evening. First is here in Huntsville on King William Street. From Scott Street down to Highway 60, the road has been reduced to just one alternating lane, so expect delays there. Also, work is still continuing on the Locks Bridge on Burnell Road, so expect single lane traffic and minor delays there. Also, Lockview Road remains closed down to Muskoka Road 2. Old Muskoka Road from Highway 141 down to Stevenson Road 2 West. Old Muskoka Road will have single lane closures due to road work and will be closed during the day, but will reopen at night. Rock blasting is continuing today with intermittent full closures on Highway 11 outside of Gravenhurst in the Kilworthy area between South Cashney Lake Road and Muskoka Road 41, so expect slowdowns. If you have a road or a weather tip, you can reach out, call, or text at 705-789-4464. 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
1: Good afternoon. I'm Andrew Menvler. Four Huntsville youth are facing charges following a crime spree in Muskoka. According to the OPP, officers in Bracebridge and Huntsville responded to several calls involving break-and-enters and stolen vehicles between the evening of July 28th and the early morning hours of July 29th. Police say this included a smashed-in window and stolen vehicle from a business on Main Street West in Huntsville, a report of youths attempting to enter a car on Maple Street in Port Carling, and a vehicle stolen from a business on Lake Joseph Road in Georgian Bay Township. According to police, officers located and arrested four suspects at around 5:30 a.m. on July 29th. Two 14-year-old boys from Huntsville are each facing eight charges, including breaking and entering, mischief, and multiple counts of theft of a motor vehicle, while two girls, aged 14 and 15 from Huntsville, were each charged with possession of property obtained by crime. All four are set to appear in youth court on September 3rd. An OPP investigation is ongoing. A 38-year-old Gravenhurst resident is among two facing charges after police executed search warrants at a local apartment complex. According to police, earlier this summer, the Muskoka Community Street Crime Unit began an investigation into suspected drug trafficking activity occurring at an apartment complex on Bethune Drive South in Gravenhurst. Police say that on July 10th, members of the OPP Street Crime Unit executed three search warrants at the apartment complex, leading to the arrest of two individuals. A 38-year-old Gravenhurst resident was charged with possession of cocaine for the purpose of trafficking, while a 26-year-old from Etobicoke was charged with possession of proceeds of property obtained by crime. Both are slated to appear in court on August 25th. The OPP laid 42 charges and issued 56 warnings while patrolling waterways and trail networks over the civic holiday long weekend. According to police, officers patrolled waterways and trails around Algonquin Park, Georgian Bay, Lake Rosso, Lake Joseph, and surrounding areas within Huntsville, Bracebridge, and southern Georgian Bay. Police say more than half of the charges issued during the enforcement initiative involved alcohol-related offenses and life jacket violations. In addition, officers issued 2 7-day driver's license suspensions as part of impaired operation investigations. The town of Gravenhurst is moving forward with the process of acquiring St. George Anglican Church and the Associated Cemetery. During a July 21st Committee of the Whole meeting, a request from the Diocese of Toronto of the Anglican Church of Canada was presented asking the town to take ownership of the church building, which is no longer active, and the cemetery on Cooper's Falls Road. According to staff, the diocese says they are no longer able to manage the risks and liabilities associated with the property. Town staff say the cemetery lands are approximately 1 acre in size, with 350 plots. Once acquired, the town will review existing third-party service arrangements and determine whether the cemetery should be declared inactive or remain operational.
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5: Today, the Toronto Blue Jays are wrapping up their series in Houston against the Astros. Then in tennis, round two of the Canadian Open continues tonight. Canadians Leila Fernandez and Felix Jose Aliassim both take the court tonight after 7.
0: Moose weather for Huntsville.
5: It's going to be a mix of sun and cloud, getting increasingly cloudier as it drops down to a low of 18, with a chance of scattered showers and possible thunderstorms overnight. Tomorrow is going to be cloudy at a high of 23 with a chance of rain up to 5 millimeters is expected. And then on Friday, it's going to be cloudy at a high of 26 with a chance of rain. Right now, it's a mainly sunny evening at 29, feeling closer to 33 with that humidity. And just a heads up, there are a few projects that could slow you down tonight on the roads. First, there is rock blasting returning today. Intermittent full closures on Highway 11 just outside of Gravenhurst in the Kilworthy area between South Cashney Lake Road and Muskoka Road 41, so expect slowdowns there. Here in Huntsville, King William Street has been reduced to just a single lane in each direction from Scott Street down to Highway 60. There's also continuing construction on the Locks Bridge with single lane traffic and minor delays expected, while Lockview Road remains closed down to Muskoka Road 2. Also, Old Muskoka Road from Highway 141 to Stevenson Road 2 West will see single lane closures on Old Muskoka Road due to road work, and lanes will be closed during the day but will reopen at night. If you have a road or a weather tip, you can reach out, call, or text at 705-789-4464.
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0: It's Tyler Matheson.
1: Longer and Ale, Kim Mitchell, and before that it was Daft Punk along with Pharrell Williams' Get Lucky. And we'll be chatting with Dan Watson from the Huntsville Festival of the Arts this hour as a part of Center Stage. Well, here are some of the events that are coming up over the next little bit put on by the Huntsville Festival of the Arts. And it will also have more chances to get into our Smash and Sear contest. So you can get a pair of tickets to Smash and Sear happening this weekend over in Gravenhurst. The Offspring coming up this hour along with Coleman Hell and Blue Rodeo. Make It All Right on the Moose.

0: shining a spotlight on local concerts and live entertainment coming your way. This is The Center Stage with Tyler and Dan Watson from the Huntsville Festival of the Arts on Moose FM.
1: It's time to light the lights. It's time to play the music. It's time for Center Stage here on Moose FM. Of course, Tyler here, joined as always by Dan Watson, the creative director for the Huntsville Festival of the Arts. Dan, we've got a lot of stuff to talk about today, because as summer rolls on, even though we're getting into technically that last full month of summer, you guys have so much stuff planned over at the HFA. Let's get started off talking about this event that you guys have going on tomorrow. It's one of the many free events that you guys have going on, and this is one to take the little kids down to. This is going to be happening tomorrow. And the name of the event is one which is going to be involving both the Huntsville Festival of the Arts and some people over at the Huntsville Library. It is Storytime and Song. So tell me about Storytime and Song, Dan.
2: Yes, it's a very fun little event. It's free and it's a drop-in event. So they'll do a story with Amber from the library, local library. And then we have a little short concert with Christina Serra in our studio. So you can, it's a sing-along concert for the little ones. There's also going to be some crafts, a craft table. And it's just a chance to, do something on what might be a bit of a rainy day tomorrow. Come on down and have some fun.
1: Yeah, and get started at 10:30 tomorrow and goes until noon. A nice way to get the kids all tired out before nap time, speaking from experience. So you can find this down at River Mill Park here in downtown Huntsville over at the HFA studio. Cannot miss the HFA studio from down there at River Mill Park. Real easy to see. So again, this is for kids 4 and under. Some fun story time at the park, plus a craft station. Storytime will start at River Mill Park at 10:30, and then at 11, you'll head down for music and play with Christina at the HFA studio. 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We'll hear more from Dan throughout the hour, and we got your weather update coming up in less than 5.
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1: It's going to get increasingly cloudy as it drops down to a low of 18 this evening. On Thursday, it will be cloudy at a high of 23, and there is a chance of rain throughout the day tomorrow. Up to 5 millimeters is expected. And then on Friday, it will be a mix of sun and cloud at a high of 26. Right now, it's sunny at 29, feeling closer to 33 with that humidity on the roads. A few areas to watch out for here in Huntsville. King William Street reduced to just a single lane going both directions from Scott Street down to Highway 60. Construction's also continuing over on the Locks Bridge with single lane traffic and minor delays expected. And Lockview Road remains closed down to Muskoka Road 2. There's rock blasting continuing today, allowing intermittent full closures on Highway 11 outside of Gravenhurst in the Kilworthy area. And this is between South Cashney Lake Road and Muskoka Road 41, so expect slowdowns. Also, Old Muskoka Road from Highway 141 to Stevenson Road 2 West. Old Muskoka Road will have single lane closures in effect for road work. And these roads will be reopened in the evening. Have a road or a weather tip, you can reach out, call, or text 705-789-4464. We're talking with Dan Watson from the Huntsville Festival of the Arts, an incredible organization that puts on free events all around Huntsville all year long. And if you want to help them out, continue to support them by going to all of their events, but also become a friend of the festival. And that way you give them a yearly membership, and not only will you get free access to some shows, you'll also get a flat 15% ticket discount. And you'll get shout-outs at shows when you attend, thanking you for being a friend of the festival. Find out more information at huntsvillefestival.ca. We'll hear more from Dan after some Coleman Hell. Before him, Stray Cats on the Moose.
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1: Tyler here with the next part of The Center Stage with me here, Tyler, and Dan Watson, the creative director for the Huntsville Festival of the Arts. There's always amazing things that the HFA is doing, whether that's on or off stage. We were talking about the story and song that is happening tomorrow at River Mill Park in the HFA studios, happening from 10:30 until noon. Find more information on that over at huntsvillefestival.ca, and that is for kids 4 and under. But an event coming up in town this weekend over at the Algonquin Theater, a bit of a doubleheader concert. Choir comes back, taking on the 80s with their first show as a Sunday matinee. And then in the evening, they got a 90s show. So, Dan, I know this isn't the first time Choir has come up here, but how would you describe the show for people that haven't gotten the chance to see them in concert before?
2: So fun. So we've had them here the past 3 years, and it's always a hoot. So they teach you sing. So the audience is the choir, and so they'll come and they'll teach you all the parts for the different songs, and you get to sing together. No experience necessary. This is an everybody welcome. They're going to be doing, as you said, 80s and 90s, so you get to sing some of your favorite songs as well. And so you go through a bunch of different songs, and then you always kind of focus on one song for the ending of it. But it's just such a great thing to do, not only, you know, with friends, but the whole family. And I encourage everybody to come on out.
1: Yeah, if you're interested in checking out either the 80s or the 90s show, still tickets are available. The 80s show is 2 to 4 p.m. this Sunday, and then the 90s show is 7:30 to 9:30 this Sunday. That is August 9th. And we have a pair of tickets, a couple pairs of tickets up for grabs for the 90s choir show. If you're interested, I want to hear or want to see a text choir to 705-789-4464. We've got two pairs to give away this afternoon. And if you text choir to 705-789-4464, you might be one of this afternoon's lucky winners. We'll announce who both those winners are before the end of the show today. We'll chat with Dan one more time before your 5 p.m. news. We've got Blue Rodeo coming up after the break.
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3: 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And in just a little bit, I'll be talking more with Dan Watson from the Huntsville Festival of the Arts about some of the great events that you can check out as part of the rest of their summer lineup. 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

0: Lenny Kravitz, Are You Gonna Go My Way? Moose FM 105.5. Tyler, keeping you company all afternoon long here with the last edition of the Center Stage for this week. Joined here by Dan Watson, the creative director for the Huntsville Festival of the Arts. Now, Dan, you guys have lots of great shows that go on over at the Algonquin Theater, but you guys also put on shows that happen outside of the Algonquin Theater. And one of those shows that you guys are going to be putting on will involve one of the legends of the music industry, that, of course, being the legendary Alan Cross. He is going to be coming here to Huntsville and speaking over at Canvas Brewing. And this guy, if you love music as much as I do, you're definitely going to want to check out this chat. This guy knows more about music than I think anybody, at least in North America. Truly an inspiration when it comes to knowing your music history. So, Dan, let us know what's going on down at Canvas Brewing for an evening with Alan Cross.
1: For those of you who are fans of, you know, remember Edge 102 back in Toronto, the alternative network radio station, Alan Cross was instrumental in that during the 90s and 2000s. He has an ongoing podcast called The Ongoing History of New Music, and so he's super knowledgeable about the music industry, about specifically Canadian music. So this is going to be a really fun. There's a presentation by him, but then it's mostly a Q&A and discussion where people get to, you know, chat with him about about music, about the history. He's got some great stories of meeting, you know, with some big bands and their influence on Canada and the music industry in general. So that's going to be on Thursday, August 13th at Canvas.
0: So whether it's at the Algonquin Theater or over at Canvas, you can always expect great events being put on by the HFA. Again, an evening with Alan Cross happens next Thursday. That is August 13th. And coming up this Thursday, as in tomorrow, you can check out the last edition, or rather penultimate, second to last edition of Dancing on the Docks. And we'll chat about that coming up after your weather update.
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11: Moose weather for Huntsville.
0: It's going to be a mix of sun and cloud, getting increasingly cloudy as it drops down to a low of 18, with a chance of scattered showers and possible thunderstorms. And then tomorrow on Thursday, it will be cloudy at a high of 23. Chance of rain throughout the day up to 5 millimeters is expected. And then on Friday, it's going to be a mix of sun and cloud at a high of 26. Right now, it's sunny at 29, feeling closer to 33 with that humidity. Over on the roads, just a heads up that there is some construction happening on the roads today. Over on King William Street, there is construction going from Scott Street down to Highway 60. Also, that is leaving that area down to one alternating lane. Bridge work happening on the Locks Bridge, also leaving a section of Brunel down to one alternating lane, while Lockview Road remains closed down to Muskoka Road 2. Old Muskoka Road from Highway 141 to Stevenson Road 2 West will have single lane closures for road work. Lanes will be closed during the day, but will reopen at night. And rock blasting work returns at Highway 11 outside of Gravenhurst in the Kilworthy area between South Kashney Lake Road and Muskoka Road 41. So expect slowdowns there. Congratulations to listeners Candace and Victoria for getting those tickets to Choir. And if you're looking to dance the night away, make sure you check out Dancing on the Docks when it returns for the second last time tomorrow night down at the Town Docks. You can have a fun little line dancing lesson. And again, that is going to be starting at the Town Docks tomorrow evening, completely free to attend. And you can check it out starting at 6 p.m. until 9 p.m. tomorrow night. Before your 5 p.m. news, some Bob Marley.
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1: Good afternoon. I'm Andrew Mendler. Four Huntsville youth are facing charges following a crime spree in Muskoka. According to the OPP, officers in Bracebridge and Huntsville responded to several calls involving break-and-enters and stolen vehicles between the evening of July 28th and the early morning hours of July 29th. Police say this included a smashed-in window and stolen vehicle from a business on Main Street West in Huntsville, a report of youths attempting to enter a car on Maple Street in Port Carling, and a vehicle stolen from a business on Lake Joseph Road in Georgian Bay Township. According to police, officers located and arrested four suspects at around 5:30 a.m. on July 29th. Two 14-year-old boys from Huntsville are each facing eight charges, including breaking and entering, mischief, and multiple counts of theft of a motor vehicle, while two girls, aged 14 and 15 from Huntsville, were each charged with possession of property obtained by crime. All four are set to appear in youth court on September 3rd. An OPP investigation is ongoing. A 38-year-old Gravenhurst resident is among two facing charges after police executed search warrants at a local apartment complex. According to police, earlier this summer, the Muskoka Community Street Crime Unit began an investigation into suspected drug trafficking activity occurring at an apartment complex on Bethune Drive South in Gravenhurst. Police say that on July 10th, members of the OPP Street Crime Unit executed three search warrants at the apartment complex, leading to the arrest of two individuals. A 38-year-old Gravenhurst resident was charged with possession of cocaine for the purpose of trafficking, while a 26-year-old from Etobicoke was charged with possession of proceeds of property obtained by crime. Both are slated to appear in court on August 25th. The OPP laid 42 charges and issued 56 warnings while patrolling waterways and trail networks over the civic holiday long weekend. According to police, officers patrolled waterways and trails around Algonquin Park, Georgian Bay, Lake Rosso, Lake Joseph, and surrounding areas within Huntsville, Bracebridge, and southern Georgian Bay. Police say more than half of the charges issued during the enforcement initiative involved alcohol-related offenses and life jacket violations. In addition, officers issued 2 7-day driver's license suspensions as part of impaired operation investigations. The town of Gravenhurst is moving forward with the process of acquiring St. George Anglican Church and the Associated Cemetery. During a July 21st Committee of the Whole meeting, a request from the Diocese of Toronto of the Anglican Church of Canada was presented asking the town to take ownership of the church building, which is no longer active, and the cemetery on Cooper's Falls Road. According to staff, the diocese says they are no longer able to manage the risks and liabilities associated with the property. Town staff say the cemetery lands are approximately 1 acre in size, with 350 plots. Once acquired, the town will review existing third-party service arrangements and determine whether the cemetery should be declared inactive or remain operational.
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5: Today, the Toronto Blue Jays are wrapping up their series in Houston against the Astros. Then in tennis, round two of the Canadian Open continues tonight. Canadians Leila Fernandez and Felix Jose Aliassime both take the court tonight after 7.
0: Moose weather for Huntsville.
5: Partially cloudy, dropping down to a low of 18 with a chance of scattered showers and possible thunderstorms overnight. Tomorrow it's going to be cloudy at a high of 23 with a chance of rain. We could see up to 5 millimeters. On Friday, a mix of sun and cloud, high of 26. Then taking a look at the weekend, it's going to be cloudy on Saturday at a high of 24 with a chance of showers. Up to 3 millimeters is expected. And on Sunday, a mix of sun and cloud, high of 25.
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11: Moose Weather for Huntsville.
12: Partially cloudy, dropping down to a low of 18 with a chance of scattered showers and possible thunderstorms overnight. Tomorrow it's going to be cloudy at a high of 23 with a chance of rain. We could see up to 5 millimeters. On Friday, a mix of sun and cloud, high of 26. Then taking a look at the weekend, it's going to be cloudy on Saturday at a high of 24 with a chance of showers up to 3 millimeters is expected. And on Sunday, a mix of sun and cloud, high of 25.
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9: Boost weather for Huntsville.
10: Partially cloudy, dropping down to a low of 18 with a chance of scattered showers and possible thunderstorms overnight. Tomorrow it's going to be cloudy at a high of 23 with a chance of rain. We could see up to 5 millimeters. On Friday, a mix of sun and cloud, high of 26. Then taking a look at the weekend, it's going to be cloudy on Saturday at a high of 24 with a chance of showers up to 3 millimeters is expected. And on Sunday, a mix of sun and cloud, high of 25.
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0: Moose weather for Huntsville.
10: Partially cloudy, dropping down to a low of 18 with a chance of scattered showers and possible thunderstorms overnight. Tomorrow it's going to be cloudy at a high of 23 with a chance of rain. We could see up to 5 millimeters. On Friday, a mix of sun and cloud, high of 26. Then taking a look at the weekend, it's going to be cloudy on Saturday at a high of 24 with a chance of showers. Up to 3 millimeters is expected. And on Sunday, a mix of sun and cloud, high of 25.

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1: Partially cloudy, dropping down to a low of 18 with a chance of scattered showers and possible thunderstorms overnight. Tomorrow it's going to be cloudy at a high of 23 with a chance of rain. We could see up to 5 millimeters. On Friday, a mix of sun and cloud, high of 26. Then taking a look at the weekend, it's going to be cloudy on Saturday at a high of 24 with a chance of showers. Up to 3 millimeters is expected. And on Sunday, a mix of sun and cloud, high of 25.
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0: Moose weather for Huntsville.
8: Partially cloudy, dropping down to a low of 18 with a chance of scattered showers and possible thunderstorms overnight. Tomorrow it's going to be cloudy at a high of 23 with a chance of rain. We could see up to 5 millimeters. On Friday, a mix of sun and cloud, high of 26. Then taking a look at the weekend, it's going to be cloudy on Saturday at a high of 24 with a chance of showers up to 3 millimeters is expected. And on Sunday, a mix of sun and cloud, high of 25.
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2: Boost weather for Huntsville.
3: Partially cloudy, dropping down to a low of 18 with a chance of scattered showers and possible thunderstorms overnight. Tomorrow it's going to be cloudy at a high of 23 with a chance of rain. We could see up to 5 millimeters. On Friday, a mix of sun and cloud, high of 26. Then taking a look at the weekend, it's going to be cloudy on Saturday at a high of 24 with a chance of showers up to 3 millimeters is expected. And on Sunday, a mix of sun and cloud, high of 25.
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